0: July 4th, 2026. The United States will celebrate its 250th anniversary, and Star 99.7 is remembering those African Americans that left their footprints in American history. One of those forgotten heroes was Charlotte E. Ray. Charlotte, born in 1850, was a trailblazing American lawyer and was recognized in history as the first African American woman to graduate from law school, the first to pass the bar in the District of Columbia, and the first to practice law in this country. Her education and career began in New York City with a prominent abolitionist father. She worked tirelessly and made it into a major law firm. However, prejudice later pushed her out. But she continued to practice law privately until she passed away in 1911. Thank you, Charlotte E. Ray, for placing your footprints in American history. We salute you and remember you and the 250th anniversary of the United States. From the People Station, Star 99.7, The Vibe.
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0: 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It's the Fuel the Vibe contest. 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
1: Hello?
0: Who's this?
1: This is Tammy.
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0: What word did you text?
1: Premier.
0: You just won $100. Yes. Fuel the Vibe contest. You win a gift card valued at $100 cash for gas or groceries.
1: Yeah, sure. I'm going to use it on some gas because gas high.
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1: 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Shoot, that's high, too.
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0: 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It's the Fuel the Vibe contest. Congratulations to today's winner. Who's this?
1: This is Veronica Anson.
0: Veronica, did you text the Vibe word of the hour to this number?
1: Yes, sir.
0: Do you remember which word you texted to us?
1: Grill.
0: Veronica, you might be grilling or putting some gas or getting some groceries to put on that grill. You just won $100 in the Fuel the Vibe contest.
1: Oh, my God.
0: Yes.
1: Thank you.
0: You're welcome. $100 for gas or groceries, including whatever you're going to put on the grill. So what are you going to put on the grill?
1: Ribs and some hot dogs for my grandson.
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0: Ooh, you ain't gonna have that much money left over. You can buy a couple pieces of meat with that $20 left.
1: Yes, sir. Maybe one
0: flapper is. Veronica, congratulations. And tell everybody, the station where you can fuel the vibe and win $100 for gas or groceries.
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0: Join Joy Ann Reed and Jackie Reed for their Read This, Read That podcast. Two play cousins, both award-winning journalists, bringing you real talk on politics, pop culture, and all things Black girl magic, with plenty of laughs along the way.
1: Jason Reed did say, you better get you a sun pass. We never did. Because, you know, there's still toll roads, you know, because the way that
2: so y'all had to go through the tolls?
1: Girl, we ended up on this toll on the New Jersey Turnpike where there's all these tolls and stuff. We're going through these toll roads. I don't have no easy pass. So I'm blowing through the easy pass lane, racking up tickets. I'm sure that when they send it to me, it's going to be like a few hundred dollars.
2: So you just went through the easy pass lane?
1: I was just like, I'm just going to keep going. I thugged it right on through. I'm just thugging through the tolls just like I had an easy pass, but I don't.
2: You're riding dirty.
1: We was riding dirty.
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10: 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Who is this?
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10: Darnell, my brother. 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

0: 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It's the Fuel the Vibe contest. Congratulations to today's winner, Benita.
1: Yeah.
0: You need some money for gas or groceries?
1: Who doesn't need that?
0: Do you have to put 93 in your car?
1: Yeah, I do. I have two cars, and one's 87, the other one's 93.
0: Ooh, you got two cars. Man, you're going to need a little help. I got some good news. You have just won a $100 gift card, Fuel the Vibe contest. So you can take that $100. I don't know if you're going to be able to fill up two tanks. You can fill up one. Benita, congratulations. And tell everybody who just gave you a $100 gift card to put some gas or groceries in your car.
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nothing about a conservative regular girl that still can beat a chess. 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

0: I was in a...
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Here we are decades later. The sentiment is still the same. 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

fellas, I wonder, would you mind if I talk to you for a second about a little something that's on my mind? What I wanna really need is, you know, you're out here running around thinking you're God's gift to every woman, but you need to take care of the one that you have at home. Can't be leaving her there all alone. Now listen to me.

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1: Would you rather be an okay looking person, but very funny? Or would you rather be like super hot? I mean, just fine, but very boring.
2: Okay.
0: So the only one that has to answer this question really is Tommy.
1: Yeah. Which one, Tommy?
0: Because I'm already A. So.
3: See, it's complicated because I'm not boring, but I'm fine though. I don't know how to answer this. Why Carla looking at me like that though?
4: You don't know.
0: You know
4: how
0: why
4: to
0: she looking
4: it.
0: At you like that?
4: What?
0: Cause you made a false statement. Okay, you said I'm fine.
1: Yeah, he said it out of his mouth. He did.
4: He sure did.
0: Yeah. Mm-hmm. Uh-huh. Hold up, wait a minute. I know how to fix this right now. Hey, dog, right now, you ain't never done this. Take a selfie. Go on.
2: And send it to him.
0: Take a selfie right now
3: on the air. Not this early.
0: Turn that camera back around and look at it and keep your mouth up next to the mic. So we can hear. Okay. Because this is how to go.
1: He took it.
2: Uh-huh.
1: He's looking.
2: He's looking at different angles.
0: Okay. Now you ready? Because it's gonna be real subtle. This is him looking at his own self. Did you hear that?
3: That's sexy.
0: It's really subtle. One last time for those of you that's driving in your car. Be quiet. This is Tommy looking at himself.
3: I'm not going to be ugly for y'all.
0: Here's Junior looking at Tommy's selfie. And this is me looking at the selfie. Told you.
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0: Ladies and gentlemen, you know what? I think I've said it before, but I think it's time to say it again. He, let me clear my throat. He has done it again. That God I serve, that God we know, that God above has done it again. Presented us with a brand new opportunity, another day, another chance, another glorious time that we've never had before. This is what makes now so great. You've never been right here before. And man, God let us have this again. Man, ain't God good? Yeah, he is. How good is God? All the time. All the time.
1: All the time.
0: All the time. Yeah, we are here this morning. The Steve Harvey Morning Show. Junior's out today, so let's get it started. Shirley Strawberry, Carla Pharrell, the mouth of the South. Straight out the sip. I had a family on a Family Feud the other day from Mississippi.
1: Oh, really?
0: Lord have mercy. When I tell you country, I'm talking about you could tell they had ate most of their meals out of a bucket.
2: What?
1: Out of a bucket.
2: Steve.
1: What? Are you
0: what
1: saying?
0: I mean, bucket-fed country. The two dudes, the women were fine. They were really nice, pleasant, crazy. But the two dudes, they just ran out of family members, man. I know these dudes had to be alternates. And these dudes was as country.
1: You saying that wasn't the family's first choice?
0: I knew it wasn't. Because when she was introducing them, she rolled her eyes. Ladies, the legend that is Nephew Tommy. Yeah, it was interesting.
2: No, y'all ain't supposed to be here.
0: Man, it was so funny, man. I had a ball with them two dudes right there.
1: Oh, good.
0: I was just talking country too. We were talking about catfishing it, bass fishing it. They hunted, man. We had to we really had to take out most of what they said, though.
1: Oh, wow.
0: I mean, but you know, just regular country stuff. Hey, Steve, ain't nothing wrong with it. We kill eat. That's what we do. We kill eat.
2: Was it English?
1: What was that?
0: Something got to die for us to survive.
1: Oh,
0: and I went, okay.
2: Okay.
0: All these hunting stuff.
1: Food, animals.
0: Yeah.
1: Okay. All right. We've learned a lot this morning.
2: Already.
0: Really didn't, but it was just a, you know, fascinating thing to go by it. So I just, hey. So this is Steve Altman. How's everybody doing today? Just asking a question.
2: Good.
0: Everybody
1: Steve.
0: Good?
1: Thank
2: good,
1: you.
2: Good.
0: Had your weekend going and everything?
1: Yeah, Memorial Day weekend, busy graduation parties and chilling and all that.
3: Barbecues.
1: What about you? Yeah, cute barbecue. What?
2: Have you eaten, man? Woo! Have you eaten?
0: Eaten.
2: Yeah, you know,
3: what's going on
2: kind
3: in your
2: dieting
3: house?
2: And plunging and
0: well, you know, I plunged this morning. The cold plunge report would be on first commercial break, but no. Other than that, man, I'm
1: every commercial break.
0: Yeah, you're gonna hear their commercial break, and you're gonna like it too. It's what you're gonna do, Miss Pharrell. You're not gonna sit up here,
1: yes, sir.
0: Act like
1: you're
0: it's regular
1: boss.
0: To do this. I want credit for disciplining myself and doing this here.
3: Yeah. All right. Thank you. You see what kind of morning this is going to be. Coming up at 32 minutes after the hour, it's Monday. Church complaints on the way right after this.
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14: Who's this?
15: This is Veronica Anson.
14: Veronica, did you text the Vibe word of the hour to this number?
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14: Do you remember which word you texted to us?
15: Grill.
14: Veronica, you might be grilling or putting some gas or getting some groceries to put on that grill. 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
15: Oh, my God.
14: Yes.
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14: You're welcome. $100 for gas or groceries, including whatever you're going to put on the grill. 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
15: Some ribs and some hot dogs for my grandson.
14: How much does it cost to fill up your tank?
15: Right now, about $80.
14: Ooh, you ain't gonna have that much money left over. You can buy a couple pieces of meat with that $20 left.
15: Yes, sir. 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
14: flapper. Veronica, congratulations. 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
7: The City of North Charleston, Mayor Reggie Burgess, is excited to bring City Council meetings to the community. 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
3: It is Monday, so you know what that means. It is time now for church complaints from Reverend Motown and Deacon Def Jam. Here we go.
0: Yeah. We, gather most foudiciously.
16: Foudiciously.
0: And we remicate for the times that we are diocesing in this arbitrary thing called life.
16: Diocesing.
0: We are now pontificating that the momentaryism of gaptology will begin to teach us the mineralization of constipation.
16: Stay
0: with me now.
16: Okay.
0: Come on, Deacon. Unmillify yourself. Let him use you.
16: All right, Pastor. We got an issue. Ten of the church members went down there to Golden Corral after church on Sunday. They are still in there trying to split the check 10 different ways. Now, Sister Earlene says she's not paying for nobody else's food. Should we go down there and take care of this? They didn't spend the night in Golden Corral. I don't know what to do with this.
0: I have told them to stop going down there with Brother Rashawn because that is his favorite place.
16: Yeah.
0: And he insists on splitting checks. Why he would invite everyone and then do that to him is beyond. But we do this every year.
16: Every year
0: with him. They got the best bread. They got the best bread. Well, they don't have the best bread. Olive Garden got the best bread.
16: All right. That's
0: in
16: right,
0: second place is Red Lobster with that cheese bread.
16: In that biscuit. Good God Almighty. Yes,
0: and third place is Shoney's with that Texas toast.
16: You know your bread.
0: Yes, sir. I'm trying to tell you now.
16: Now you touch me right there.
0: And
16: you
0: one of my all-time favorite sandwiches, Denny's.
16: Lord have mercy.
0: Moons over my hammy.
1: Delicious.
0: Lord, take me back, dear Lord, to a place that I once knew. Hallelujah.
16: All right, Pastor. We got an issue here. We need to have a receding hairline meeting with a few of these gentlemen. We got three of them that's out of control. Now, Brother Sherman has one cornrow that goes from the center of his head back to the back of his head. Brother Cornelius just got some curls around the side. And last but not least, Brother Junior keep wearing hats in the sanctuary.
1: What?
16: You're going to have to talk to these three pastors.
1: Wait a minute.
16: He just keep wearing hats.
0: You know, I'm glad you brought that up because we had talked to all these people, including Brother Key. As a matter of fact, I had asked Brother Key for one of the hats. The hat was such an attractive hat.
16: Yeah.
0: And he said he sent it to me, but I've noticed on Zoom he's not wearing it anymore. And I'm starting to think he may have sent me his hat.
16: Yeah, well, you'll know it's going to be dry in the front. It's going to have oil in the back because that's where it's at.
1: That's how you going to know, Deacon.
0: Are you saying, Deacon, that there will be no sweat on the sweatband, only in the back area?
16: Completely dry in the front, Pastor. Just straight oil in the back, I'm telling you.
0: Yeah, but his hair oil starts, though, at the button at the top of the hat.
16: That's right.
0: Oh, you know him. Oh, Lord.
16: Oh, all right, Lord. Pastor. Moving right along here. We got an issue here. Some folks need our help. Now, Sister, Sister Reva Bailey and Brother Norris Bailey. Now, they bought a double-wide trailer home. And as you know, when they deliver these homes, they bring them in halves. And then they put them together when they all get on the property. Well, they brought the first half on the truck. The second half was in an accident and got completely total. So now they don't have no kitchen and no living room. The house is wide open. They need food and they need plastic so they can cover up because it's just water raining right on in there. I don't know what to do. They got half a double wide bath.
0: Yeah, I don't know what to do either.
1: They need a tarp. What is that?
0: Yeah, they gonna need some. They can either top or we can collect all the cleaning bags from the dry cleaners at the church and duct tape them together and give them a slight relief for that. or we can have Brother Raynard and them pull they have under a tree.
1: What?
0: And that'll provide some shelter at least.
16: Some shade, yeah.
0: Yeah, might have to do that. Or you can use Brother Big Boy's pit bulls and just tie them up outside the open half of the house and keep everybody out that's coming in to steal.
1: Big Boy from Outkast?
0: You know, he has pit bulls.
1: Yeah.
0: And oh, by the way, Big Boy has a wonderful celebrity trailer business down in Hotlanta. You might want to call him. I'll be using some of his this weekend for the revivals.
16: All right.
0: Okay. Before we go, we don't normally close complaints out this way, but wanted to say to Brother Junior.
1: Yes, I knew it.
0: Deacon and I have been discussing this, and well, there's three of us on the show, and we voted 2-1 that it's time for you to come on and walk to the light side.
16: Yeah.
3: Mm-hmm. All right.
16: Dry in the coming front, grease in the back.
1: these Doc River haircuts ain't working. That's church complaints coming up next.
0: Past Doc River.
3: It is Ask the CLO, our chief love officer, Steve Harvey, in the building. Ready for your love questions right after this.
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2: 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Don't do that.
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0: It really does have an age limit.
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3: This keeping it 100 question from Carla for the crew is, have you prayed for the downfall of your ex and why? Have you prayed, guys, anybody, for the downfall of your ex?
4: No, I ain't that bitter.
3: No.
5: I'm not that guy.
3: Oh.
4: No. I don't pray
3: for nobody's... Allegedly.
6: I prayed for the Lord to take you out of my life. I prayed for that.
3: Mm-hmm. But you don't want anything bad.
5: I mean, when I heard like something bad about my ex, I didn't really be upset about it. I'm like, what? That happened to them? I wasn't that. I took it.
3: Yeah.
4: Uh-huh. You know.
5: She pregnant. What?
3: You know. That's not a downfall. What?
5: To me, it was.
4: I ain't like really praying for nothing like real bad to happen. Like, you know, I was... Yeah, I prayed for a lot, you know, lockjaw one time.
3: Lockjaw? Wouldn't talk?
4: Yeah, you know, just a temporary stroke, you know, left side.
6: Steve.
4: Just
3: Tommy. Yeah. Just move on, Tommy.
4: Court appearance on court day.
3: Oh, that on court day.
4: I did ask for a car accident one time. Oh, that's but it wasn't nothing. I just want not to make it. That's all. Mm-hmm. I just don't want to be hurt, but I want the car to be towed. Yeah.
3: Mm-hmm. I mean, you're going through your struggling with this, Steve. Yeah, you're really struggling. What, Tommy? What were you saying?
6: I wish you ran out of gas on a cliff, you know.
7: So wait, when we first started this segment and Shirley asked y'all this question, y'all was like, I ain't never done nothing like that.
4: Pray, but okay, Shirley, what was your question though?
3: The question is, have you prayed for the downfall of your ex? And if why?
4: Not the downfall.
5: Uh-huh. But something to happen. Just,
4: you know.
6: But to fall down.
3: Okay, I'm just saying that's the same thing, guys. Okay,
7: yes,
3: it's
7: that's
3: the same
7: what we're
3: thing.
7: Saying. Same thing.
4: You know, like slip on some steps in your heels.
3: It's the same thing.
6: Yeah.
4: And go into an uncontrollable free fall. Stuff like that. That
3: in slow motion.
5: Get a heel caught in a sewer grate, you know, something like that.
6: You fall asleep with your perm on. That's what I'm
7: talking about. Now we bald?
6: Burn your scalp. Yeah.
7: That's about the most you've done.
3: Yeah. Nothing really bad, though, right, guys?
6: Nothing bad. Yeah, nothing
5: stranger
6: bad.
5: Come up and slap the hell out of them, something like that. Yeah.
7: Mm. That's where you draw the line with something bad. Just right
4: I don't know really bad to have, but you know, like, you know, if I find out, you know, you...
7: Steve.
3: I know, because all this blowing and stuff.
4: You know, just so it don't be nothing bad. You know?
3: No. Yeah.
5: Chased by a pit bull or something like that.
4: You know, like if I find out your house got burned down and all the tapes was in there, I'd be cool.
7: What tapes? What's going on? Just
4: any tapes, you know.
6: Somebody super glued your mouth. This is a question for y'all, because y'all the one carry grudges.
3: Mm-hmm. Wait a minute, Tommy. You're the one. I know you're not talking about carrying grudges.
4: Well, but Shirley, hold on. No, I think he owned to something.
7: What?
4: But Shirley, as I recall, and I've been your friend, oh, Lord, 18 years now. You ain't ever forgave. What's his name?
3: Not what's his name. Okay, we're not talking about that right now.
4: You ain't ever forgave. What's his name?
5: What's his name?
4: Ever.
7: So, Shirley, you ain't let it go?
4: Mm-mm. Hell no.
5: Even today, huh?
4: Hell no.
5: I wanted mine to die.
3: Yeah, at my hand.
7: Yeah.
3: I wanted to be the murderess.
4: At your hand.
5: Shirley, not you.
3: Oh, yeah.
6: Shirley.
5: Yeah.
3: Die. I wanted to kill him.
5: Shirley, you see me scriptures every morning.
4: Yeah, she's sending to me too.
3: Hey, I'm not perfect, Junior.
4: I know.
6: And Carla, they say you know how to slide under the car and disconnect brakes and by full time.
7: Carla, you said that. Who told you that?
3: Allegedly.
4: Carla poured sugar in a man tank one time.
7: Carla, allegedly. You have no proof of that.
4: Carla, 5 pound bag. But Carla, when the man gas tank exploded, what? What did you need? What? How do I need proof when the butcher knife is still in the last pie you cooked?
7: Allegedly. I don't even know what he's talking about.
3: Right. This was a question for the guys.
7: Yeah.
4: I mean, just out there just stabbing the tie.
7: You have no proof of that. This is all
4: Carla for real. Carla for real. Carla
6: for real.
7: I will be President Trump on this show. There's no collusion,
3: no obstruction.
4: Carla
3: no
4: stabbed. Listen to me. Carla took a butcher knife, stabbed out the tail lights and the headlights and park lights on the car.
7: Carla.
4: Just the lights.
7: No, Junior. Allegedly. Steve is just talking.
3: No.
5: So he can't even do that. Go out at night.
4: When it gets dark, you need to be where you're going.
5: Because that's what got him in trouble. He was out at night.
4: Creeping.
5: Yeah, out at night.
4: Hard to creep, ain't no lights on your car.
5: Kylie, just when you think you know the people you work with.
3: Junior. But we've grown so much since then.
7: Yeah, we're not petty like that.
6: Have we not?
7: We're not petty like that.
3: Yeah, yeah.
7: And it wasn't sugar, allegedly, in the gas tank. It was a water hose that you... Oh. Sorry.
3: Hey, what?
4: Just to feel the taste.
6: Water in the tank?
7: Yeah, she did.
4: His car just sputtering.
7: Why?
3: Allegedly.
4: This is Steve Harvey Morning Show, man.
3: How did your father
4: affect your worldview?
3: Your view of the world, exactly.
4: I wasn't allowed to have no view of the world. Right. You just need to see what I see, and that's all. Don't worry about what they're doing over there in Spain and all that. That ain't your business. You don't have no worldview. You just see what I'm... You just better look at what I'm trying to show you. And all this worldview, you get that later.
3: Uh-huh, uh-huh.
4: But right now, we digging this hole, gonna put this post in and make these fence. That's your view.
3: Mm-hmm.
4: Look
3: mm-hmm.
4: down in that hole, make sure it's deep enough. I wasn't allowed to have a worldview.
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0: But it's time now for a round of Would You Rather. Would you rather go the whole summer without music, or would you rather go the whole summer without movies?
1: I'll go the whole summer without movies.
2: Yeah.
3: Really?
0: Movie? Yeah. I couldn't do it.
4: No, I'm going without that music.
0: I couldn't do it. I have to get the movies, partner.
4: I got to have the movies.
2: I would need the music.
4: And if you listen close enough, they got a little. They got a score on there. It's gonna be a little bit of music on the movie. Don't worry.
0: Get your
4: it's
0: fix.
4: Gonna be sound and action.
0: The soundtracks are great.
1: You can't hum no music. You can't sing no music. You can't hear no music now.
2: Movies.
1: Dog, you know how many months I done meant without watching a movie?
2: Yeah. You know how many years you done it, Unc?
1: Dog, when I lived in the car, I ain't never saw a movie. Hey, hell, let alone a movie, a TV show.
4: No.
0: Your favorite Mel Gibson
4: movie? No Denzel, no Al Pacino, no De Niro, no. What? No, we're not doing that.
3: And Steve hasn't seen some classics. Like
4: no Viola Davis?
3: Have you seen Boomerang?
0: No Morgan Freeman? Have you seen Boomerang?
3: Ain't that crazy?
4: You've never seen Boomerang.
0: What?
4: You know what?
2: You heard the soundtrack
0: to that.
3: You didn't know Halle Berry was in Boomerang?
4: She was the lead lady.
1: You ain't seen the movie, how the hell you know?
2: But Unc, you heard the soundtrack though, ain't you?
0: Yeah, that soundtrack is fire.
1: I don't know.
3: Tony Braxton, yeah, Tony Braxton, home last night.
0: Yeah. All right, we're moving on. On a hot summer day, would you rather cool down in an ice bath outside or in an air conditioned room inside?
1: Let me tell y'all right now. Get your in that air conditioned room.
3: Come on, cold plunge,
0: baby.
1: You're talking to somebody cold plunge every morning. Did it this morning. Mm. Get your in that air conditioned room. You don't want to do this.
4: What's the time you're in? How long you in the water?
1: 6 minutes. I do a full six.
0: Fresh. All right. And would you rather have a one night stand with a stranger, or would you rather have a one night stand with your spouse's best friend?
4: My spouse's best friend.
0: Yeah.
4: Hell no. I don't even know what this stranger gonna look like. I'm gonna take the strange route. I'm not doing.
0: Junior,
2: I just got married. I'm not answering that.
0: Smart. All right,
2: what
0: Steve.
2: I say that for? Oh, no.
4: Come on, huh? Why you didn't lean way away from the mic?
2: You just off the mic. What you doing?
4: Come on. Cold plunge on into this answer.
3: Come on, man.
0: Stranger.
3: We're you on got the air.
4: We got 10 seconds.
0: If you don't answer it today, we're going to carry it over until tomorrow. So answer it now.
3: He don't care.
0: That's today's round of Would You Rather. Obviously, Steve doesn't want to answer
4: part
0: this one.
4: Part two tomorrow.
0: Yeah.
1: This is Steve Harvey Morning Show, man. Ain't nobody playing with y'all. This show, I have said 1,000 times, is for enlightenment,
5: entertainment,
1: and inspiration. And entertainment is a big part of this show. I done lost 8 listeners because you don't get the joke. I'm not apologizing for nothing, and I ain't preparing no I'm sorry statement. I tell jokes for a living.
0: Right.
1: And if you didn't like the joke, tune in tomorrow. I have others.
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2: 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Benita, congratulations. 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

0: All right. Normally, we would be doing Junior Sports Talk here. But, Junior, you have questions about the strawberry letter. My money, my house, and my car.
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3: 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It's the Fuel the Vibe contest. Congratulations to today's winner. Who's this?
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0: Star 99.7 The Vibe wants to give you cash for gas or groceries. It's the Fuel the Vibe contest. Congratulations to today's winner. Who's this?
1: This is Veronica
0: Anthem. Veronica, did you text the Vibe word of the hour to this number?
1: Yes, sir.
0: Do you remember which word you texted to us?
1: Grill.
0: Veronica, you might be grilling or putting some gas or getting some groceries to put on that grill. You just won $100 in the Fuel the Vibe contest.
1: Oh, my God.
0: Yes.
1: Thank you.
0: You're welcome. $100 for gas or groceries, including whatever you're going to put on the grill. So what are you going to put on the grill?
1: Ribs and some hot dogs for my grandson.
0: How much does it cost to fill up your tank?
1: Right now, about $80.
0: Ooh, you ain't gonna have that much money left over. You can buy a couple pieces of meat with that $20 left.
1: Yes, sir. Maybe one
0: flapper. Veronica, congratulations. And tell everybody, the station where you can fuel the vibe and win $100 for gas or groceries.
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0: 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Appreciate y'all for hanging out with your boy. Do remember, when you find yourself at the end of the rope, tie a knot and hold on tight, because ain't nobody bad like you.
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0: 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It's the Fuel the Vibe contest. Congratulations to today's winner. Who is this?
1: This is Darnell.
0: Darnell, my brother. You texted one of the Vibe words of the hour to this number, didn't you?
1: Yes, I did.
0: Do you remember which word?
1: Oh, I can't remember, man.
0: It doesn't matter which word you texted because, Darnell, you are today's winner in the Fuel the Vibe contest. You just won a $100 gift card for groceries or gas.
1: I appreciate that.
0: Well, we appreciate you. How much does it cost to fill up your tank?
1: Oh, I'd say about $50, $60.
0: All right, so you have a little money left for groceries?
1: Yes, sir. Yes, sir.
0: Go fill up that tank. 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

0: The City of North Charleston, Mayor Reggie Burgess, is excited to bring City Council meetings to the community Thursday, May 28th at 6:30 p.m. at Fort Dorchester Elementary School at 5201 Old Glory Lane. 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

0: 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It's the Fuel the Vibe contest. Congratulations to today's winner, Benita.
1: Yeah.
0: You need some money for gas or groceries.
1: Who doesn't need that?
0: Do you have to put 93 in your car?
1: Yeah, I do. I have two cars, and one's 87, the other one's 93.
0: Ooh, you got two cars. Man, you're going to need a little help. I got some good news. You have just won a $100 gift card, Fuel the Vibe contest. So you can take that $100. I don't know if you're going to be able to fill up two tanks. You can fill up one. Benita, congratulations. And tell everybody who just gave you a $100 gift card to put some gas or groceries in your car.
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0: 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It's the Fuel the Vibe contest. Congratulations to today's winner.
1: Hello.
0: Who's this?
1: This is Tammy.
0: Tammy, did you text your number to 843-972-9999?
1: Yes.
0: What word did you text?
1: Tamia.
0: You just won $100. Yes.
1: Thank
0: the you. Fuel the Vibe contest. You win a gift card valued at $100 cash for gas or groceries.
1: Yeah, sure. I'm going to use it on some gas because gas high.
0: Do you have to put the 87 or the 93?
1: I'll use 87. Shoot, that's high too.
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1: 57.
0: So you can fill up the tank and still have a little money left for some groceries.
1: Yep.
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With the best DJs on this side of the Mason-Dixon line. The Scientist. DJ Ish. DJ Skills. Prince Ice. And the only DJ D-Nice. Right here on Star 99.

0: Hold up. Stop. Wait a minute. Gotta put some pimping in it. And we'll be right back with more of the Memorial Day Mixdown with the best DJs aside of the Mason-Dixon line. 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
1: July 4th, 2026. The United States will celebrate its 250th anniversary. 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One of those forgotten heroes was Charlotte E. Ray. Charlotte, born in 1850, was a trailblazing American lawyer and was recognized in history as the first African-American woman to graduate from law school, the first to pass the bar in the District of Columbia, and the first to practice law in this country. Her education and career began in New York City with a prominent abolitionist father. She worked tirelessly and made it into a major law firm. However, prejudice later pushed her out. But she continued to practice law privately until she passed away in 1911. Thank you, Charlotte E. Ray, for placing your footprints in American history. We salute you and remember you and the 250th anniversary of the United States. 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

0: 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It's the Fuel the Vibe contest. Congratulations to today's winner. Who is this?
1: This is Darnell.
0: Darnell, my brother. You texted one of the Vibe words of the hour to this number, didn't you?
1: Yes, I did.
0: Do you remember which word?
1: Oh, I can't remember, man.
0: It doesn't matter which word you texted because, Darnell, you are today's winner in the Fuel the Vibe contest. You just won a $100 gift card for groceries
1: gas. I appreciate that.
0: Well, we appreciate you. How much does it cost to fill up your tank?
1: Oh, I'd say about $50, $60.
0: All right, so you have a little money left for groceries?
1: Yes, sir. Yes, sir.
0: Go fill up that tank. Put some groceries in your trunk.
1: All right, I sure will, man.
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0: 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It's the Fuel the Vibe contest. Congratulations to today's winner, Benita.
1: Yeah.
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1: Yeah, I do. I have two cars, and one's 87, the other one's 93.
0: Ooh, you got two cars. Man, you're going to need a little help. I got some good news. You have just won a $100 gift card Fuel the Vibe contest, so you can take that $100. I don't know if you're going to be able to fill up two tanks. You can fill up one. Benita, congratulations. And tell everybody who just gave you a $100 gift card to put some gas or groceries in your car.
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0: The City of North Charleston, Mayor Reggie Burgess, is excited to bring City Council meetings to the community Thursday, May 28th at 6:30 p.m. at Fort Dorchester Elementary School at 5201 Old Glory Lane. 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

coming at me never work no matter who try. I got them all in check without the woo-ha. 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Coming from the sick side. 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Yeah, the game turned me into this guy. Yeah, and now every time Drake out, cameras always flashing, trying to put me on the takeout. Crib in Calabasas, man, I caught the safe house. 30 minutes from LA, this way out. But D-Day, that's where I'm staying. You can hear it in my voice, I'm going win. Yeah, OB that my brother like a Wayans. You know I only show up if you're paying. Yeah, I always been on.

0: skills. Oh, I know you're feeling that. It's the Memorial Day Mixtown, live on your radio, with the best DJs on this side of the Mason-Dixon line. 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
1: 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If you didn't get it the first time.

0: You know you're feeling that. It's the Memorial Day Mixdown, live on your radio, with the best DJs on this side of the Mason-Dixon line. 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